0: I'm not worried. 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
1: Radio Domus Novas, la simpatia. 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

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Pops off, get your rocks off. What's that? Say you wanna bottom of hot stuff. Drippin' in the life, I never need any hot stuff. Move into the rhythm, it pops off. 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